0: No, like, I actually gotta stop.
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0: 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Cancel all your plans, take a chance, take a chance.
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0: down when nothing feels like home. It's good to know that you're not alone.
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1: 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He's gonna know it's about him.
0: I don't really care. MDR Twins. Wir funken dazwischen.
2: I took the long road across the ocean. I burned some bridges on the way.

0: MDR Tweet. Wir funken dazwischen.
1: You came at a bad time, but you just crossed the line.